0: Yard, Keenan Yard, Van, over.
1: Yard, Van.
0: I need you to go pick up a crew at the Mintac gate. They'll meet you at the gate. You won't have to go in, over.
1: Okay, where am I taking them?
0: Back to Keenan, over.
1: Away.
0: Thank you, Yardo.
2: CN detector, mile 74.0. North, bound

0: VPN detector. Mile 74.0. North found no defects. Temperature 67F. Total axles 406. Speed 46. Detector out.
1: 75 North 6 is DP 72.

0: 16 home runs. 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
1: 260, you got a shaft in.
0: Right, yeah, so we'd be clear down to Simer, over.

Okay, Carmen, Carolina. Or shopping at Fairlane.

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You're all dumped out. 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UP 7270 North, how do you approach the bridge?

16 Homer. Matt, waiting on two there, guys. 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And probably another one at Ash Lake. I don't know. We'll see how this works out here. 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I got another southbounder going into Ike now, waiting on a northbounder at Ash Lake, so we'll see how it all works out here.

EN detector, mile 46.0. Northbound, no defects. Temperature 66F. Total axles 658. Speed 49. Detector out.

And I'll see you to the scene at 3328. 3328, and I'll see you here again. Just got an HPCA update for you guys here. Showing you running 216 there with the 3328 lead. Were you showing the same old?

copy that. 216 there showing with the 3328 and the 3306 there. The 3247 shows in ISO. That's what the trailer sentence at 6127. 6127. There, over.

0: yes, I am. I just wanted you to know I sent you a new journal and that engine is on there now. Over. You're welcome. It's still showing in top status, so it's not showing horsepower available. Over. You're welcome. Seeing Christopher Talk.
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0: 16 home and 3316, looking to depart Largo for the loop at Fairlane, over.
1: Alright, here we go, signal south.
0: South, stand 3316, Largo to the loop at Fairlane, over.
1: Correct, over.
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1: And 3316, you can show us departing Largo, current time, 84 by 1. 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

CN detector, mile 60.1, main 1, north, bound

CN detector, mile 60.1, main 1, north, found no defects, temperature 66F, total axles 658, speed 36, detector out.

CN detector, mile 74.0. South sound, no defects. Temperature 67°F. Total axles 432. Speed 45. Detector out.

0: Texas, Home 1343, CN 3187 North. 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
1: 3187 North, go over.
0: Well, here's the big question for you. I got a T-Bird about to knock down Wolf here. I've got a three-way meet going at Haley with two southbounders. You guys fitted Britt, you want to meet both of those guys up there? You can wait till the first one gets in there and then pull in after that, over.
2: Do you already have a three-way going on in front of us, over?
0: At Haley, I do, yes. Over.
2: Oh, gotcha. Yeah, I mean, we can continue on, just hold out there until those guys in front of us get the light. Head on in behind them.
0: Well, no, you're going to see two southbounders at Britt. That's what I was asking. You'd have lights into Britt, but if you want to hold out for a little bit till the first one gets close, and the second one will be right behind them, over.
2: Yeah, we can do that, over.
0: Okay. Well, I'll get you some signals here, and we'll get you moving up towards Britt, and go from there, over.
2: All right, sounds good. Appreciate the heads up.
0: You bet. And then at Ike, I have a 10,000 footer on the dot, so we'll see how that works out, but see where that happens to be at, over.
2: Copy that. That's the big boy night, over.
0: Yeah, right, roger that, guys. All right, thanks. Here we go.

0: southbound burner, main 2, you got Mark, over.
1: Thank you.
0: 27 north, 65 no restrictions, main 1 out.

0: 7, you're complete.
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1: 3370, over.
0: You guys had a good roll of the Mercury at Shelton. Got a box 7 behind you. Follow you guys down to the 10 MPH. Check that, over.
1: Alright, good roll by complete. Box 7 behind us. Checking out the 10 MPH behind us. No plans to reverse it.
0: Roger, no plans on reverse. You're coming back. Have a good trip. You want to
1: help? Good day,
0: yep. Help.

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0: 10 detector, mile 46.0, northbound.
1: Speeds 3187 north, entering Rainy Sub at Shelton Junction, no restriction zone.

10 detector, mile 46.0. Northbound, no defects. Temperature 64F. Total axle 366. Speed 46. Detector out. CN detector, mile 60.1. Main 2 southbound.

CN detector, mile 60.1. Main 2000 found no defects. Temperature 66F. Total axles 3.52. Speed 1.8. Detector out.

10 detector, mile 60.1, main 1, northbound

CN detector. Mile 60.1. Main 1 north. Found no defects. Temperature 66F. Total axles 392. Speed 19. Detector out.

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1: Customer service stand 3345 at Mintac. U7898, over.
0: Go ahead, over.
1: Let's see, we spotted up, started loading at 1757, finished loading at 2012. We loaded 145 cars from the west pocket. We did not weigh the train. One was blocking us on the east. And when you put it in there for my MRS, can you make sure that the engines are in there too? CN 3345, CN 3346.
0: Sure, if I can. Anything else, over?
1: No, that's all I got, over.
0: Thank you, CN, because it's a result.
1: Sure.
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3: Mile 7.4.0 north bound

0: VN detector, mile 74. North found no defects. Temperature 65F. Total axles 658. Speed 37. Detector out.
1: That's 16 homework.
2: Call us RTC over. Got a GBO cancellation for you if you're ready to copy.
1: Alright, you put a new one on or just leave it just canceling quorum?
2: We're going to put a new one on. We'll put a 30 on after over.
1: I think we got to put it on first, I think, to protect it. Let's see. Let's put the new one on. 30, same limits, over.
2: Same limits, over.
1: So let's show on the radio set of a 33.0 MPH between milepost 70.5, 70.5, and milepost 70.0. 70.0.
2: That is all correct. Do not exceed 30. 3.0 MPH, rainy sub main, milepost 70.5, 70.5, milepost 70. Milepost 70.0.
0: 3.9. South found no defects. Temperature 61F. Total axles 432. Speed 45. Detector out.
1: Alright, Corey, that's all correct, and then we'll show GBO 2598, 2598 to 10 MPH, same limits, is void. So we'll show the new one on and void at 2019, 2019 LAS, sir.
2: Copy, we can show GBO number 2598, void at this time, and we do have a 33 knot MPH. Place milepost 70.05 or 70.5 milepost 70 rainy sub main. All correct, over.
1: All correct. 2020 2020 LAS.
2: Over. Correct that. 2020 2020 LAS. Over.
1: All correct. Over.
2: Thanks, Larry. Have a good night. New also.
1: You too. Thank you. Ciao.
3: RTC online.
1: I'm here. Over.
3: SDM 3187 North. Those two are
1: going to
3: meet at
1: Britt.
3: Have they already departed?
1: Nope. I'm waiting for this northbounder to get in there. I don't know what's going on here, but they should be leaving shortly. Hopefully over.
3: When you see they've departed, you might give me a heads up. I'm just going to pull in up to the north crossing. That way I'm most of the way pulled in, and when I hear them on the radio, I'll pull up another 500 feet, get out of the way.
1: Yeah, I was going to suggest that to you, but I didn't know you guys want to do that, so, okay. Yeah, sounds good, no worries, we'll do it.

CN detector, mile 60.1, main 1, northbound

CN detector, mile 60.1, main 1, north, found no defects, temperature 66F, total axles 366, speed 34, detector out.

EN detector, mile 56.0. Southbound, no defects. Temperature 64°F. Total axles 4.32. Speed 4.3. Detector out.

0: All right, sounds good. Okay, under the west, signals off the west for you.
1: West to west. I think it's
0: do you have a stop at the rock track or an over?
1: Eyeballing that today, over.
0: Okay, sounds good. CN 3345, you guys are all ready also?

0: 786 still good for, you know, changes. Are you guys ahead of that 714 then, over? Okay. Signal Canada West, signal's off to west. We can pull you guys rolling here. Thank you. 439, over.
1: Over.
0: Guys, we're going to sit there for a minute. I got 343 holding out at Brett to meet 2 at Ash Lake there. So I'll get you going shortly, over.
1: No, thank you.
0: You bet. That's
2: 16, Homewood, 119, CS, 8951.
0: Well, as soon as we start making a little headway here, the other northbound reported ties on fire here at 145-3, so Chief wants to hold stuff until they get it looked at, over.
3: Better not still be loading, Lee.

0: time were, was everything loaded? 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
0: So you didn't reload your, you're not BFT tonight? Over.
1: That's correct. We were told.
0: Okie dokie. Very good. I will take care of that. Okay, I'll get it to your device, and then you'll depart. Over. Sounds good. Thank you. CA Customs Service out.

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1: 3187, go over.
0: All right, first one's out of Haley, second one's in the control point there at South Haley.
1: Understood, we'll start the roll.
0: All right, sounds good, thanks, over. All right, peace out.

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1: 33-44, ground point protection, tunnel track, green lane, good for 44-0.
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3: protection,
2: back 44-0. Okay. That's 16, home and over. CM3332, Erickson and Warren, we're on duty at 1835 Larry, TGBO 6989.
3: 6989 is good, no changes for you.
2: All right, we have, we're on the cut. We need to, if we north leg towards Mid-Tech, we need to make a double back into the yard. So, when these signals north, north leg of the Y, and then signal back into the yard.
3: Okay, there we go. Signals towards the north leg, and then back into the yard, and then we'll get you going what you need from there.
2: Good, thanks, Larry.

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0: 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We're making a shuffle here.
1: Copy that, stand about.

0: 3332, just got an HPTA update. I know you guys are working there. We got your trailing tonnage at, or will be, 3819. That's 3819 there. Is that a good match for you?
1: That's what I'm showing, 3819. Showing me 2 and not 5, 1 in the DP, and then the second engine on my head end isolated.
0: All right, copy that. Got a different, I'm showing you with three units here, the 3332 and 7, the 3314 and ISO, and the 3348 and ISO there, showing not 7 and ISO.
1: Okay, are you showing me all three of those on the head end, or I'm distributing power here? So I got 1 and 2, 3332 and the 3314 are on my head end, and the 3348 is the DP source.
0: All right, copy that. Yeah, I got one, two lines, 1, 2, and 3 there. So if that 3348 is towards the tail end, this is going to be invalid.
1: Yeah, the 3348 will be on my hind end. It'll be the last thing in the train. So I'm guessing that's probably why I'm showing it two of the DP in the head end and 5, and then the middle one isolated.
0: Okay, all right, copy that. Yeah, you can disregard this then. This has your lineup different there. When a new update comes, I'll just match what you just gave me here.
1: Okay, sounds good. Thank you.
0: Copy that. Thanks a lot. 8
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He's at Mission Creek. 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
2: 45 south centering east fly. I range submain 25 MPA 6792 to 6700.

Advance. I'm at Fairlane, and I'll be back in about 10 minutes.

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0: 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It's clear spot 11.
1: You ready up there?
0: Ready.
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0: CN detector, mile 74.0. South found no defects. Temperature 64F. Total axles 372. Speed 43. Detector out.
1: CN 3204 south. 35 south.

0: CN detector, mile 66.8. Southbound, no defects. Temperature 64°F. Total axles 592. Speed 25. Detector out.
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1: All right, second, 9551-9551. CN3345, 3345, south of Jones. Checkbox 2, TWO, proceed from North Fairbanks, switch snow to Waldo, switch snow on the Iron Range sub-main. One only box is marked 2, TWO, over.
2: We got track already, 9551, 9551. Scan 3345, 3345, south at Jones. Checkbox 2, from North Fairbanks, switch no. To Waldo, switch no, and I range sub main. So he has 101 box mark 22.
1: 9551, 9551 to the CN 3345, 3345 south. Okay, at 2135, 2135 LAS.
2: Check 3951, 9551, CN 3345, south on Waldo, CN 2135, 2135, LAS, go to
0: 0.1, main 2, south found, no defects, temperature 63°F, total axles 284, speed 31, detector out.
2: 25, 60, 48, 64, 7, 6, 5, 3, 6, 5, 1.
0: CN detector, mile 74.0. Southbound,

0: detector, mile 63.9, southbound.
1: That's 16, home run.
2: 723, 1033, 32. I'll put together, Larry, ready to head for Vincent.
1: Alright, here we go. Can't change direction northward, signal indication to Mintec. What?
2: Thank you, sir.

33-32, over. Sounds good. 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We'll just cut off just on the other side of that re-railer there and we'll grab them.

0: N detector, mile 74.0. Southbound, no defects. Temperature 64°F. Total axles 518. Speed 32. Detector out. CN detector, mile 63.9. Southbound, no defects. Temperature 60°F. Total axles 372. Speed 45. Detector out.
1: Got to flip the track. So I did depart us. We're on our way to MinTech. We are, I did C205. Doubled that to C001.
2: Okay, and what should I tell MinTech for what, how soon you'll be there, over?
1: 30 minutes, 45 minutes.
2: Okay, sounds good. Thank you, C and Source out.

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1: Fog is clear, spot 11.
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0: 16, Owen, over. Oh, it's a hot mess is what it is, guys. Sorry about that. I got ties on fire there just south of Ike. I got 119 a heady. I got three southbounders sitting at Ike. It's going to be a little bit there. I'll get you going, hopefully, not too long over. Next time I'll plan on it.
1: 33, 32, north, turning the Savi sub, Keenan. North Keenan, main one.
0: Sure, hopefully there's nothing major wrong, but we'll go from there, over.

CN detector, mile 56.0. Southbound, no defects. Temperature 61F. Total axles 372. Speed 48. Detector out.

EM detector, mile 46.0. Southbound, no defects. Temperature 61F. Total axles 284. Speed 46. Detector out.

0: 3320 North Milepost 75, no restrictions out.
1: CN detector, mile 74.0 north, bound

CN detector, mile 74.0. North bound, no defects. Temperature 64°F. Total axles 366. Speed 39. Detector out. CN detector, mile 63.9. Southbound.

CN detector, mile 63.9. Southbound, no defects. Temperature 60 F. Total axles 518. Speed 35. Detector out 2. Speed 47. Detector out.

0: 10 detector, mile 50.9, southbound.
1: Turning 330 to approach a mile plus 5 on the mid-deck.

EM detector, mile 50.9. Southbound, no defects. Temperature 60°F. Total axles 592. Speed 30. Detector out.

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0: 23, 45, south, on 145, rolling on 325, Avenue 30, at that point, 30.
1: CN detector, mile 56.0. Southbound, no defects. Temperature 61F. Total axles 518. Speed 42. Detector out.

33 for the first, so in 2 miles, 65 for the first, so.

CN detector, mile 4.1. South found no defects. Temperature 60 F. Total axle 518. Speed 46. Detector out. Detector mile 46.0.

0: 16 homeward.
1: Detector mile 46.0. Northbound, no defects. Temperature 59F. Total axles 362. Speed 58. Detector out.

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0: 3168, is your TO showing disabled, over?
1: There's no notes up here. The screen has said TO disabled on the
0: Yes, sir. Yeah, we got it on our list as well. Yeah, it's got some type of software issue, so we already have it documented, but if you want to put it on your 538D form, I appreciate it. But yeah, okay to continue manually, over.
1: I understood. Yeah, I'll document it up here, so if you don't keep getting called here, over.
0: All right, well, hope you all have a good, safe trip. We'll see you out.

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1: CN detector, mile 60.1. Main 2, southbound.
0: Should stay going between, Mike. That door that's not quite closed, I guess we either have him do it if I can catch him before he goes in, or have the carman do it.
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Main 2, south, found no defects. Temperature 61F. Total axles 392. Speed 20. Detector out.

0: City to the scene, 3344 Camino.
1: Go ahead, over.
0: 3344, just got an HPT update here for you, showing you running 2 and 7 there with 3344 in the lead. Is that still correct for you?
1: We're a T-Bird, we run notch 4 all the time, over.
0: Alright, copy that, T-Bird train. Alright, thanks a lot, appreciate it, and I'll see you.

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Mile 60.1. Main 1. North. Found

CN detector, mile 60.1, main 1, north, found no defects, temperature 61F, total axles 362, speed 31, detector out.

All right, I'm clear whenever you guys are ready. 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
1: 8802, answer him.
0: I'm not sure if anybody told you. It's a mess up north. You're going to be here for a few hours.
1: Understood. A few hours. Thanks, over.
0: No problem. 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

0: All right, in emergency, 116.4 head end. 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
1: Talk to yard 1959, utility, over. 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

0: Tienda 16, Axiom Hotel. 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
1: Bro, north found.
0: That's correct. 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

0: 10 detector, mile 4.0. Northbound, no defects. Temperature 57°F. Total axles 262. Speed 59. Detector out.
1: Cessna 16, Archie Chicago, scene 2276 north, over.
2: Flat over.
1: Alright guys, I got an absolute disaster ahead of me due to a tie fire. Train just went in emergency and I got dead trains out there, so I'm trying to find a way to advance you. You guys have any issue holding Virginia for a little bit? I think you guys can pull out of there with your tonnage.
2: That's no problem. We'll leave the engineer here, but he can do it, over.
1: I knew we could do that. So, plan on holding Iron Junction for a few. I got one ahead of you that's going to go to Britt, and then you'll take Virginia for two. I'm going to let this play out a little bit, then I'll get you up there, over.
2: Okay, sounds good. Willie says he thinks they might be blocking that south crossing for a little bit. I don't know what you want to do there, over.
1: Yeah, I was told it. Who cares?
2: Okay, sounds like a plan. We can do it, and we'll be patient and watch the signals. Appreciate the heads up, over.
1: No problem, guys. Talk to you.

0: calling the hit that crew over.
1: D327
0: answering,
1: over.
0: Hey, Hunter, if they told you, I guess they did find a Hinkley dispatcher for third shift. There might be a little gap in coverage, so I guess continue what you're doing at Fermoy, set that car out, and I'll get a relief order for like 2 o'clock, and they can meet you wherever you guys end up, I guess.
1: Appreciate it, thanks, man. Got 6 CR to CCN 2271.
0: Gap in coverage. With the second shift leaving here at 2330 and whenever the fill-in gets in.
1: I'll be able to advance you up behind 798 Haley after the second one. As of now, I got you highballing Phoenix. That's correct. I got to start clearing out some of the strains. All right. B-727, I'm sure you heard what's going on. C2A Glendale, 1 at Ashley.

0: 16, CN3187, I'm not sure if you're able to copy all that over. Alright, well, how about this? Expect one more here, and then we'll be fleeting north. That's the plan, until something changes.
1: Yeah, I saw in your orders it says to go to 44, but obviously it looks to me like there's cars on 44. So you guys have to go 54 over. Okay, alright. Once 54 is clear, you guys will be going there. Perfect. And then it looks like you got Lake Gas, and then power back to, power can go to,
0: I'm going to plan to make you up there.
1: Yep, over.

0: crew members aware, Keenan Carmen, detach, and 3316 in the clear of.
1: Carmen is in the clear, and like to detach from the crew since time work.
0: Clear and detach, all crew members aware, CN 3316. 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
1: No problem, you guys have a good rest of the day.

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1: TGBO 7058, CDU for changes, done here at Fairlane. 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
0: Alright, when I can, I get you lights. You'll be running around a couple trains there. I'm going to have parked here on the Mesabi ahead of you.
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2: Rocky, I'm going to transfer. 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

0: mall this weekend? Going to the mall?
1: Oh, I'm going to spend this weekend with my dad.
0: All right. 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

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Bound

CN detector, mile 60.1. Main 2, north, bound, no defects. Temperature 59°F. Total axles 262. Speed 40. Detector out.

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0: Rod to yard. 2000 switch, or 1959 switch. Hey, I'm going to add one thing here. Looks like we got 44A back with 1BO. Like to have you add a good one and kick out BO to the Old North Middle.
1: Over.
0: I will run it right down. Thank you.
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CN detector, mile 60.1, main 1, north, found no defects, temperature 59F, total axles 3, 5, 2, speed 2, 3, detector out.

0: Yeah.
1: What's going on? Why you guys stopped around here?
0: TIE fire or something up by ice and train set and situation normal.
1: The Mesabi's running like it is. Who's at the top?
0: Like a Swiss watch.

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1: CN detector, mile 7.0. Southbound, no defects. Temperature 6.1F. Total axles 4.54. Speed 3.3. Detector out.

0: Hill Street 4, looking for the 716, seeing 3335, over.
1: Hello, you showing 106, and then at 3339 is isolated, over.
0: Copy, thanks. Have a good one, and we'll see you there.

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1: Yeah, 2276 North Dodge Gate, Wall Street, mile 465 North.
0: Couple.

0: Cinda 68, CN 2276 North, over.
1: Go ahead, over.
0: It just heads up. I'm going to leave you guys shouting as long as I can, just to avoid being on those crossings is for too long. The two southbounders you're meeting there are about to get lights out of Haley now.
1: Okay, sounds good. Yeah, we'll respond to the lights. Try not to bug you.
0: Appreciate it, guys. Talk to you.

CN detector, mile 63.9. Southbound, no defects. Temperature 5.3°F. Total axles 4.5.4. Speed 4.3. Detector out.

0: Yeah, I could roll by here at, good by here, just north of North Perry. I got a line 7 mile here for testing North Perry switchover.
1: Understood, good on the roll by. That's South Perry. Thank you. Safe night, over.
0: Yep, not a problem, usual. Make it out.

Indian High Rail, Richard, setting on the rail milepost 62.76, 62.76, Rainy Sub Main. Limits good from Ramshaw, switch no to North Perry, switch yes, maintain rail.

EM detector, mile 74.0. North found no defects. Temperature 61F. Total axles 362. Speed 48. Detector out.

0: 2276, north to Bergner approach, DWP Junction.
1: 316 of

0: CN detector, mile 56.0. Southbound, no defects. Temperature 57F. Total axles 454. Speed 46. Detector out.
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0: 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It's clear. 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
0: What's your PC on them? 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

0: Tucker Brown, backup 6 crossing 1827. You're going to put a backup power when you're coming up.
1: Alright, yeah, copy on that 3328. Are you 35 miles out from where you first initialized? Okay, understood. Alright, proceed as you are there. We'll go ahead and create a ticket. And if auto comes back for you, you can go ahead and select it there. In the meantime, we'll create a ticket for no auto there. Okay?
2: No.

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1: CN detector, mile 4.1. Southbound, no defects. Temperature 5.6°F. Total axle 4.54. Speed 4.7. Detector out.

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1: No restrictions on a flight, Virginia.

you're on the wheel. Main reservoir is dropping on the TV.

0: CN detector, mile 46.0, northbound.
1: I never asked, you guys got any restrictions? Not restrictions? Let's see if I can get those bumps 8.

N detector, mile 46.0. North found, no defects. Temperature 57F. Total axles 572. Speed 32. Detector out.

BNFF detector. Milepost 84.9. No defects. Repeat, no defects. Total axle 7, 3, 4. Temperature 5, 9 degrees out.

0: 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Mar 400 North, go ahead over.
1: Yard over.
0: Alright, 7203 is good for your train, begun by your CD.
1: 567, good list, thank you.
0: Alright, it's quite the mess out there due to the top fire. How long do you think you're going to be at Keenan for? Okay, we'll see how this plays out. You might be holding Kelsey for a little bit, meeting 568.

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1: 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Thank you.
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0: CN detector, mile 74.0. Southbound.
1: One E, good list. Thank you, appreciate it.

0: Linda 16, altimeter.
1: Yes, we are.
0: Yeah, absolutely.

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South found no defects. Temperature 5.9°F. Total axles 6.92. Speed 3.4. Detector out.

0: That's 16 altimeter. Over.
1: 3432
0: over.
1: Yeah, heads up, we're going to stop short of Shelton Junction here, last time. Stop, do a train check.
0: Is there any chance we can clear Shelton Junction to do that?
1: Yeah, we can do that. Over.
0: Yeah, I need you guys moved. I need to push this 568. So, lost comm with the DP. Do you need me to get somebody out to Samar? Carmen, over.
1: It doesn't look like it so far. We're just going to do the train check and then continue. Over.
0: Yeah, do me a favor and pull south to Shelton Junction so I can push this 568.
1: All right, understood. We'll do. We'll clear Shelton Junction here. Over.
0: I appreciate it, RTO.
1: All right, copy that. Thanks for the look. Have a good rest of your night. 3432.

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1: CN 3432, go over.
0: Yeah, overheard a little bit of what's going on. I don't know if your conductor have to walk your train. I'm in the area if you needed someone to run him back from the south end if you have crossing access on the other end, over.
1: All right, I appreciate that. It probably isn't going to be necessary, but we'll reach out if it is here. Thanks, over.
0: Yeah, no problem.

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Mile 74.0. Southbound, no defects. Temperature 5.9°F. Total axles 8.4. Speed 3.0. Detector out.

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1: RTC told us to highball the Keenan pickup. I don't know how to get the MRS to reflect that, over.
0: Right, I'll just purge it out of there in the system and hopefully that works. Over.
1: Great, sounds good, thank you.
0: Right, you bet. Thank you. 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
1: 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We're proceeding south again. 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
2: 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Detector out.
0: Guys, the detector got you. You said you got your comm back, train check's good, you're all good to go.
1: That is correct. Over.
0: All right, okay, proceed south, same location.
1: All right, thanks. 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

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Main 2000. Found no defects. Temperature 57°F. Total axles 8.4. Speed 39. Detector out. CN detector. Mile 63.9. South found no defects. Temperature 55°F. Total axles 692. Speed 39. Detector out.

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2: 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So it's departing Fairlane. 95 empties over.
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EN detector, mile 56.0. Southbound, no defects. Temperature 57F. Total axles 692. Speed 48. Detector out.

0: 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DNR 400 North.
1: Index 16, RTM and over. Switch to normal, seeing 3319, 3319 North, ports clear 9588, 9588, 233-0233-ARZ. 9588, 233-0233-ARZ. All right, all correct, guys, and, maybe a little ramp shop for a bit here. That all rail's still not out of there. We'll see how this plays out.

CN detector, mile 60.1, main 1, north, bound

0: EN detector, mile 60.1, main 1, north bound, no defects, temperature 59F, total axles 392, speed 19, detector out.
1: 65, maintain no restrictions, 33, 16, 17.

EM detector, mile 46.0. Southbound, no defects. Temperature 5.7 F. Total axles 8.4. Speed 2.3.

0: CN detector, mile 4.1. Southbound, no defects. Temperature 5.6F. Total axles 6.92. Speed 4.7. Detector out.
1: Five, six, and seven look good. Mark the flashes. Have a good night.

CN detector, mile 60.1. Main 2, south, found no defects. Temperature 59F. Total axles 352. Speed 22. Detector out for 6.0. North, found

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1: CN detector, mile 46.0. North found no defects. Temperature 5.7F. Total axles 2.38. Speed 3.5. Detector out.

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N detector, mile 50.9. North bound, no defects. Temperature 56F. Total axles 592. Speed 36. Detector out.

EM detector, mile 60.1, main 1, north, bound

CN detector, mile 60.1, main 1, north, found no defects, temperature 59F, total axles 238, speed 25, detector out.

0: 16 axial loop.
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0: I see 3304, good DOB, still no acceptance. X-42, Subway Junction, still okay.
1: Dipjack, stop.

0: Seeing Dust 16 calling to seeing 3319 North, over. Alright, just checking in. Did the TM say something about you guys doing like some reverse loop going in the east today, over?
1: We can go in on the west and we'll have to pull through the west pocket. How long until that all-rail is ready to leave, do you know?
0: It's going to be a while, so they were told they got 15 more cars and they got a way out, and they said they were already on the scale.
1: Well, we can go into the west and sit there, and it will probably be blocked, depending on how long it takes for them to get weighed out and everything.
0: Are you on standby? They're calling me back. I wonder if something's changed.

0: 435 PM.
1: All right, Test 16, CN3319. I just talked to the crew. They said you can't do a reverse loop. I guess there's 10 cars on there. So if you guys were to come in the west, you'd have to go to the west pocket and wait for them over.
2: Yeah, we can do that if that's what the plan is.
1: Well, it's better than you sit at Ramshaw for a couple hours, so I figure why don't we just do that? Because I can't take them out onto Mesabi Sub for a little while anyway.
2: That works.
1: All right, I'll give them the heads up that I'm going to send you in the west pocket and then have them call me. Wait for you guys and then call me when they're ready.
2: Thank you.
1: Okay, see you.

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1: Yeah, 3972 north, mile post 45, no restrictions. Oh.

EM detector, mile 46.0. Northbound, no defects. Temperature 55F. Total axles 660. Speed 49. Detector out.

EN detector, mile 66.8. North bound, no defects. Temperature 59F. Total axles 592. Speed 23. Detector out.

0: 3972 North, via milepost 55, no restrictions.
1: Yep, Doc, train. 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
2: CN detector, mile 74.0 south bound.

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1: 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I'm on the ground by good 80.

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Five,

0: CN detector, mile 60.1. Main 2 north, found no defects. Temperature 59F. Total axles 660. Speed 37. Detector out.
1: 3972 north approach. CN, main 2 up.
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1: Come in over.
0: Hey, did you guys hear anything going on up north?
1: Oh, what's up?
0: I said there was a mess going on up there. I don't know. Maybe. Can you tell us what's going on, though?
1: It just looks like it's jammed up a lot of trains. It looks like everybody's getting deteriorated their day.
0: Alrighty.
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0: Keenan, work for you. Control is arriving 0325. Setting out our head 16. 011 with 1N and 3308 at 0340 and departing at the center.
2: Alright, I copy all that, over.
0: And if you needed that south car on 11 was IC 3760. And if you had a minute, can you update the journal, please?
2: Alright, yep, we'll do, over.
0: Very good, thank you.
2: Alright, you bet. Thank you. Customer service off.

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2: Alright guys, instead of holding you at Haley here for an hour and a half, I'm going to push you all the way down to Brent for 2. Pull right in when you get there.
4: Alright, CND 16, RTC 567, DBAR 400. Just heads up, it's going to be a three-way at Brent. 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
2: Okay, copy.
4: CND 3972, you copy that over?
5: Oh yeah, we copy, thank you.
4: No problem. Southbounder don't fit, but I told him to pull right in when he gets there. He's up at Glendale right now.
5: Alright, very good.

CN detector, mile 63.9. Southbound, no defects. Temperature 5.5°F. Total axles 3.4.8. Speed 4.8. Detector out.

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1: We'll be at the left pocket in 30 minutes, over.
0: All right, I copy that. We'll give him a call, over.
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South found

0: CN detector, mile 56.0. Southbound, no defects. Temperature 55F. Total axles 3.48. Speed 4.9. Detector out.
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1: Greenfield Shell Junction, order 60, D-mile 400 north.

0: CN detector, mile 74.0. North bound, no defects. Temperature 5.9°F. Total axles 1.68. Speed 4.0. Detector out.
1: Okay, guys, that's

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1: CN detector, mile 4.1. Sound found no defects. Temperature 5.4. Total axles 3.48. Speed 4.9. Detector out.

CN detector, mile 7.0. North bound, no defects. Temperature 5.9F. Total axles 660. Speed 2.8. Detector out.

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0: You got time to come over to the fair lane for a ride, over?
1: Actually doing the 500 crew right now. I could be there in all 15 to 20 minutes.
0: Yeah, that would work. Over.
1: Okay, pellet loadout?
0: That is correct, thank you.

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1: CN 3344, ready to depart Largo for the Fairlane Loop, over.
0: Understood, same location, over.
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Northbound, no defects. Temperature 5.4F. Total axles 8.3.2. Speed 5.9. Detector out.

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0: 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And it's going to be same location, but after 1, I had a work block trigger. I got to push first one.
1: CDBL 7463 is a good one. 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
0: That's correct. Start to
1: getting air advance. When you come back here, any chance I could get you to grab my device that's right by the radio there in Keenan Yard and bring it back to me?
2: Yeah, I can go back and grab it after I run the tow load on them halfway there.

0: John, is it the new one with the red case on it?
1: Yeah.
0: Okay, we'll bring it to you. You're at Highway 7 still, right?
1: Yeah.
0: All right, see you in a little bit.
1: Thank you.

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Main 1. Northbound

CN detector, mile 60.1, main 1, north, found no defects, temperature 5.5°F, total axles 8.3.2, speed 4.0, detector out.

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0: All right, copy that. Will do, over.
1: All right, and we are all loaded.
0: All right, sounds good. Thank you. Customer service, over.

All right, copy that. Signals at KY Junction, and then we'll get you cruising over. Yeah, no problem. SF Hinckley, dispatcher.

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0: CN detector, mile 74.0. Southbound, no defects. Temperature 57F. Total axles 578. Speed 38. Detector out.
1: 1030 71 North, 65 North, restrictions out.

CN detector. Mile 60.1. Main 2. South found no defects. Temperature 5.5°F. Total axles 3.9.2. Speed 2.1. Detector out.

0: 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Mile 60.1. Main 1 north bound.
1: Is that 344 south?

CN detector, mile 60.1, main 1, north, found no defects, temperature 5.5°F, total axles 3.5, 2, speed 2.7, detector out.

Indus 16, calling SC 3218 South, over. It just heads up, it's be a total here as the trees are pushing for the work box.

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0: Go ahead, over.
1: I'm just curious if UTAC released our train yet. Nothing's coming up in MRS, over.
0: Stand by, over.
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0: CN customer service to CN 3335, over.
1: Over.
0: Yeah, I gave them a call. Yeah, I guess there was a thing with you guys having to be reweighed or something, over.
2: All right, yeah, we haven't heard nothing, so they want us to reweigh the train, over?
0: No, you already have been. So they're having a, they're currently billing the cars. I can't get you a work order until the cars are billed. And she said that usually that you have to have been departed off of the scale before they're able to bill you. So it's a timing issue. It's going to take a little bit, over.
1: Okay. I think so.
0: You're welcome. Service out.
3: CN detector, mile 7.4 north, bound

CN detector, mile 74.0. North bound, no defects. Temperature 57F. Total axles 832. Speed 46. CN detector, mile 63.9. South bound, no defects. Temperature 51F. Total axles 578. Speed 45. Detector out.

Seth Hinkley, dispatcher, Kelly Lake Radio. Five 7-16, display ready to release over.

I'm being assessed 8327, reporting clear on traffic on 507-16 between CTC KY Junction and TWC Limit Mile Post 504.5 at 616-0616. All mainline switches are line locked for main use, and the position switch forms up to date. Is that correct? All correct. Appreciate it. You guys have a good rest of your day. It's Hinkley Spectrum.

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1: Sector mile 56.0. Southbound, no defects. Temperature 55F. Total axles 578. Speed 46. Detector out.

0: I'm all set. 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

BNFF detector. Milepost 84.9. No defects. Repeat, no defects. Total axle 7.34. Temperature 5.7 degrees out. CN detector, mile 4.6.0. Southbound

EM detector, mile 46.0. Southbound, no defects. Temperature 5.2F. Total axles 5.72. Speed 3.4. Detector out.

0: 7246
1: are good, no changes. 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
0: I think we're taking this all the way to Pokey, last we heard. And then we also need to double check on it. We have a yard van we need for van back heating and van back to our van.
1: Yeah, we'll get that ordered up or check on it. You guys looking to come off the west, over?
0: Coming off the west.
1: Clear. 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Signal indication.
0: Signal, thank you.
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1: Yeah, I bet you will.

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1: 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Be 153 by 0. You can send us a new journal. You guys get in.
0: Will do. Thank you. 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
2: Okay, you too. Thank you.

0: come down and grab that engine, I guess. 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
1: Down, 3308. 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
0: I guess, yeah, you can work on it. 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

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Okay.

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1: It's Dumper, are you ready, over?
2: Yeah, I'll clear for a spot of 10.
1: Alright, spot of 10. With where the cars are at right now, is this about exactly where you want them, or do you want them a little farther forward or back, over?
2: Maybe half a few forward.
1: Alright, copy that. 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
1: Okay.

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technically dispatcher UP 7623 North. See if I can get a roll up from you guys. I've got track inspectors starting south of you there going south.

be 7623 North on track 535-53, releasing clear of milepost 3232 at 731-0731. Sector. All correct, appreciate the help, guys. I was told the CN will take down arrival, but you know the drill. Once you get up there, holler at them, and we'll get you lined up. If they can take down.

0: All right, I'm going to turn that over.
1: There's some track guys in there.
0: All right, thanks, over.

0: to meet you over. You want to make a call on that 89.43? Ty smoking over.
1: 33344, number's clear. Spot 10 over.
0: All right, thanks, sir. Go ahead, over. 89.43, correct. Right at the intermediate signal, over. Yep. As long as there's not a blaze in front of you. Oh, boy. Yeah, keep going. And then I got Panici heading up that way.

0: Clement Kiefer, number 8344. How's that for a spot there? Something's over.
1: 6-0, correct?
2: 50-50.
3: Yeah, that was a good spot.

Direct to east and back. Northcar 209, number 424.

One car, break 7, track 8, releasing and testing, BR 4-2.

CN detector, mile 60.1. Main 2 south found no defects. Temperature 64°F. Total axles 64°2. Speed 27. Detector out.

4.0. Southbound, no defects. Temperature 6.1F. Total axles 4.3.2. Speed 3.6. Detector out.

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1: RTC, R901A1, Keenan Switch. We're on the DMIR 402-402. We got a PGBO number 7417-7417.
0: 7417 are good, no changes.
1: That's a good one. DMIR 402-402 looking. There's a good fleet of lights, South Gate. North leg, South Gate, north leg. Over.
0: Alright, fleet will be on reverse movements granted, over.
1: Fleet is South Gate, north leg. Reverse movements, any control point granted, over.
0: File corrective.
1: Hey, you, my 402.

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1: 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Fifty-three.

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0: sounds like they're going to let us go for it right now, so I'll be getting the switch for you at the siding, and then, I also have the name here from South Rift to, South Vale. We just got a talk with the joint people here.
1: Council engine, my apologies.
0: Four past the 30s in South Rift.
1: On motor.
0: Just watch you go by here at Sprit, got a box 7, we're going to be coming out of the pit house track, which is heading north on it. Line 7 behind.

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They have us putting those all rail cars into two? That's where all those center beams are, aren't they? 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
1: Detector, mile 46.0, southbound 9, southbound 9.

EM detector, mile 46.0. Sow sound, no defects. Temperature 59F. Total axles 642. Speed 45. Detector out.

CN detector, mile 63.9. Southbound, no defects. Temperature 60°F. Total axles 4.32. Speed 4.3. Detector out.

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1: Crossing here at Shelton Junction, you can either stop short or you can occupy the crossing and I'll walk up to your head end, whatever you prefer. 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

0: 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Okay, good test, Tonya, 040.
1: CN detector, mile 56.0, southbound. CN detector, mile 74.0, southbound.

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1: U-789, GM 3319. First car loaded was 545, last car was 755, and we departed Mintac at, and then could you send that new list?
2: CN detector, mile 7.0. Southbound, no defects. CN detector, mile 56.0. Southbound, no defects. Temperature 61F. Total axles 4.32. Speed 4.5. Detector out.

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1: Masonic Sub, Wolf, Bane 2, number 65, no restrictions, sector 2.
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0: Cast on that, DMR 4-0.
2: Yeah, typically, especially the answer is 83, 27.

0: No, can't do it through May. You're just going to have to scratch that 512 out, put 2123-8124 on there. That's 16, over.
1: You're riding in the 8-7 to a chop. You're on 4-2.
0: All right, 42 to the east and around. Signal on the case number.

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1: Okay, pin. 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

0: 7, Orcar Joint, MR402, over. Scratching to MR402, over.
1: To MR402, go to between.
0: MR402 is set and send it over.

CN detector, mile 4.1. Southbound, no defects. Temperature 5.8°F. Total axles 4.3.2. Speed 4.6. Detector out.

0: Zimmer 4-2, understand you're in the clear.
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0: Okay, 216 track 7, release test 042.

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0: 3319 South, go ahead.
1: We got box 7 behind you, coming out of East Y, gonna follow you down the iron range, over.
0: Understood, box 7 behind us at East Y, gonna follow us south. If we do, we gotta stop, I will let you know, over.
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0: You too.

0: 5, no restrictions, CM 30, U18, South Elm. Computer back up and running, Mark.
1: 33 and 44, computer in the clear, hold on, Duncan, they head over.
0: Yeah,

0: 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Yep, it's good. 88 here, and good flow. Can report, keep setting them up.
1: Southbound.
2: 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On the way up, TN 3344.
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1: CN detector, mile 63.9. Southbound, no defects. Temperature 61F. Total axles 566. Speed 45. Detector out. Mile 66.8. Southbound.

0: control to this set.
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1: CN detector, mile 66.8. South found no defects. Temperature 68F. Total axles 592. Speed 26. Detector out.

0: 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CN 3018 cell phone.
1: CN detector, mile 56.0. Southbound.
2: Informant New Austin, 3018 South, over.

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1: All right, good roll by with a marker at Jones. Thanks for the look, guys. 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

0: 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No defects. Temperature 62F. Total axles 566. Speed 49. Detector out.
1: 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Hey, Sherry, CM 3018, south over. Hey, you got a good roll. Mark your mouthpost 57.32.
2: Got a box 7. Looking to
1: set on, go north over. 57.32, got a roll by CM 3018. You got a box 7 going north over.
2: Roger, clear
1: sight. That's all correct. Have a good trip, north out. Stay false over.

0: 332. Hey guys, no route down south here. Tons of traffic. We got to get transfer up, northbound up around you there at 8 off, and we'll get you down. So 2 up and then coming down. I got 198 coming down ahead of you off Simar there. Thanks, sir.
1: 2 over, Jared, 3319 south, over.
0: Stand to the 16, over.
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1: it. Keenan, switch to Simar 402 on the north leg. Keenan, over.
0: Yeah, what do you got, where you headed?
1: Planning on a Volvo meet, over. Part off the north leg here. Up the Mintec.
0: Are you on the north leg looking for signals? You can follow T-Bird.
1: Looking for signals. I use Simar 402 north leg.
0: Thanks, out. Highland, over. What are you guys doing on the Mintec sub?
4: Going to work on the east on a switch in the plant, or
0: up at south, right at South Mintec, or in the plant?
4: In the plant, or

0: Sergeant G, still on line, over.
1: Go ahead, over.
0: Yeah, if you want a line, still VINTAG for the east. All man equipment clear. Garrett Hopper is in the clear as well, over.
2: 4.1 south, found no defects. Temperature 60 F. Total axles 5.66. Speed 4.8. Detector out.

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Main 1 northbound

0: Surf Gang north of Wolf, Johnny.
1: Roger, Surf Gang north of Wolf.
0: CM Surf Gang, Nomi Junction, northbound on the main. I don't know.

CN detector, mile 60.1, main 1, north, found no defects, temperature 66F, total axles 392, speed 22, detector out.

10 detector, mile 50.9. Southbound, no defects. Temperature 63°F. Total axles 592. Speed 33. Detector out.

0: 4, over.
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0: I run into the office, so when you guys are north of Salt Mintak, just shoot me a text, over.
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0: Jim Gustafson, High Road, sending on 97A, Mapo 6276, Southbound, Limit 52. South Perry, switch, yes. 09380.
1: 152 to CN 3319, 3319 South at North Fairbanks. Line 2, TWL, proceed from North Fairbanks, switch no to Waldo. Switch no on the Iron Range sub main. 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M. Simonson between milepost 2727 and milepost 1919. Authority has two TWO boxes marked 2, TWO 8, DIGH, TWO.
0: 52-1152, CN 3319, 3319 South, and Fairbanks. Box 2, TWO, proceed from Fairbanks, switch no to Waldo, switch no to Iron Range, sub main. Box 8, DIGHT, joint authority between North Fairbanks, switch no to Waldo, switch no. With M. Simonson, M. Simonson between Buffalo 2727, Buffalo 1919, 2 TWO, Mark 2 TWO, DIGHT.
1: 1152-1152 to the CN 3319 South, 3319 South. Showed okay at 939-0939-JAEM. All correct, guys. Give me a call at Highland. They are working down by two harbors there. I got to get those guys cleared up, and then we'll get you in the probably R3 here. I'll call you back.
0: I'm good, thanks.
1: Thanks, y'all.

0: RTC calling CN 3316, over. What time are you leaving out here at Largo going south, over?
1: Not sure, to be honest with
0: you. Can I give these guys a couple hours down by Fairlane, you think, or what?
1: Probably, yeah, we won't be down there. Probably, yeah, we have a couple hours, probably.
0: All right, sounds good. Thanks, sir.

0: Canada, 16356. In 56. Pull up the main at Haley. They gave some time out here for welders.
1: A couple hours.
0: Then we'll go south here once they clear up. Over.

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1: Okay. CN detector, mile 66.8. Southbound.

0: CN Surfing, Saltman Tech, northbound, Maine to east, Highland Oaks.
1: Rail detector energy is part of Saltman, Maine to Maine.

0: 16 over.
1: Down Highland Arch, Stewart.
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1: Yeah, can I get both men tack, line reverse, all man equipment clear, Garrett Hopper clear, over.
0: Are you on a line for the west?
1: Line for the west, and then if I can get a switch block, we're working on the east, over.
0: All right, I'll place the switch block on line for the west here at 947 for Highland, 0947.
1: Correct, switch block is placed 947, 0947 for Highland, over.
0: Correct, over.
1: Well,

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0: Florida Mintac section.
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1: Now we can go take a look for a derail at the track quick.
0: Yeah, just in case. Over.
1: Okay, yeah, we can do that.
0: Thank you. Oh. Yeah, then Mike, there's a lock on this first switch. I don't know if section doesn't know whose it is. The private lock over. Yeah, it should be locking off the crane. Or that is it on the four switch? On the four switch. Yeah. Deal with it after, I guess. Okay, Roger, yeah, I didn't know if there was one on the other one or not. Yes, and maybe it's Mintac's lock, but I don't know.

assume it's a 6540 block line and then the clear key one, is that correct? All right, and they're calling you a relief at 11 o'clock. Are they? Are you guys going to try to come out or just relieve you there? Roger. I will let them know then. Appreciate the help. BNSF Hinkley, especially.

0: mic out of those.
1: Over.
0: Yeah, we got a DRL set up on the south of those cars, so over.
1: Thank you. Oh.

16 over.

All right, 8307 on that leader, 8307. Go ahead and fire up PTC here, and looking to go on back on the thoroughfare too, correct? All right, sounds good. No show. Signal indication. Yeah, there's no route down south there. Sorry, guys. I got an all rail coming down, and then once I get him out of the way, you can meet that 139 there at Steelton. I'm going to hopefully do that. It's a tough job, but someone's got to do it. Thanks, guys.

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1: That's 16, over.
2: Hello, it's RTC, over.
1: Go ahead, over.
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3: 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I'm gonna pull up a story a little bit that last bit that we went through on the display.
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0: All right, we got a 10 MPH, 10 MPH, 57.33, 57.33 to 57.8, 57.8. Hold on.
1: Correct, over.
0: That will be 1049,
1: 1049 JAA. Do not exceed 10, 1 out MPH, Rainy Sub Main, milepost 57.33, 57.33 to milepost 57.8, 57.8. On the board, 1049, 1049 JAA, over.
0: Correct, over.
1: Jeff North, over.

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1: Hi, customer service, can you hear
0: me? I can hear you, over.
1: So, Mintec commercial. We got on poles on the 3770. Give you the other keys if they're or leave them.
0: All right, go ahead, over.
1: And 3740. Next one's KW 400 400. I got one more. Okay to pull those.
0: Alright. We were getting walked on a little bit there. I show released on that track 3770, a 3788, a 3743, and an ATW 400533. Over.

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0: I copied all your information on that X753 track. 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Go ahead and pull them over. Thank you. Customer service out.
1: Two in the clear, on the ground, back one drive. 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
0: 2701 could be void, 2701 rainy sub, 1126, 1126, JAA, over.
1: Voided at 1126, 1126, JAA, over.
0: Correct.
1: Thanks much. Oh.
0: Thanks, so.

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Main 1 north. 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

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North found no defects. Temperature 68F. Total axle 4.8. Speed 4.9. Detector out.

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0: CNSF to the CN5783 South, over. Hey, once you clear South Britt here, I'll be coming off the siding onto the main. We're going to follow you down to Virginia siding, over. All correct, though.
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Main 2 north, found no defects. Temperature 64°F. Total axles 4.8. Speed 3.7. Detector out.

we're coming up to that crossing here. How's the tank? Oh, I got about 200 left on me. Roger. Here, I'm about to here.

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Alright guys, I got authority from Southbridge. 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

0: You got a couple of raindrops coming down. 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
0: Here to be pretty close to that next drop.
2: Good copy. Here we go.

PN detector, mile 7.0. Southbound, no defects. Temperature 6.1F. Total axles 4.32. Speed 4.0. Detector out.

0: Affirmative, that's 16, over.
1: CF Aft, that's 16, over.
0: Go ahead, over.
1: North Virginia, looks good. All right, thanks.
0: Thanks, sir. RTC, winner, over.
2: Answer, over.
0: Where are you sending off?
2: Sent off Sheldon there, over.
0: All right.
2: And once I get set off there, Jeff, I'll have to run around to Largo and then run back south down there, main two, over.
0: Yep, figured.
2: As long as I think so.

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1: Yeah,
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1: CN detector, mile 7.4. CN detector, mile 63.9. Southbound, no defects. Temperature 5.8°F. Total axles 4.3.2. Speed 3.5. Detector out. CN detector, mile 7.4.0. Southbound.
0: No, I don't think the scale car's up there. I haven't heard from nobody about that today. You should be able to weigh out. I think that one that you met out there came off the east, if I'm not mistaken. But yeah, I don't think there's a scale car.

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0: Houston, RTC Highland.
1: He's out of the truck, Jeff. What do you need?
0: You guys worked on that east for how long? Over.
1: Another half hour or something, I suppose.
0: All right, I got a west load just leaving Fairbanks. He was asking about weighing out today. I told him, yeah. I figured you guys would be done by the time he got out there, or hope you'd be done. If not, I would have told him opposite, but let me know if you guys come out before he gets in there or something.
1: Roger, yeah, it shouldn't be a problem. He said he's west load, weighing out on the east.
0: Yeah, correct.
1: 35.

0: TCMI, calling 73081, CN 3316. Over. RTC 3316, over.
1: Yeah, go ahead.
0: Hey, can I get that light, let the inspector come out, and then I'll give it back to you here when you guys are ready.
1: Yeah, you can drop that light.
0: You said you won't need it back?
2: The puller slash adser is on the siding, all clear of the main. Over.
0: I'll leave it down until you guys call me. Inspector going to come out there and check Largo and then head south. Over.
1: Okay, sounds good. We'll let you know if we need anything.
0: Thanks, up.

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All switches locked line from main. Switch position form filled. Does that occur? Yeah, sorry about that. Having had some radio issues over.

0: Command 16, over. I can't make you out. Come again, over. Okay, watch for signal on the kick.
1: West Carolina,
0: Lake, OT, and Vance, and you on. All right, sounds good. Thanks, Joe.

0: 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Set on Largo. Bobby sub. Salt balance.
1: CM detector. Mile 74.0. North found no defects. Temperature 62F. Total axles 4.8. Speed 3.3. Detector out.

0: Right, I understand. BSS 2579, locked line, and then the clear key one. Is that correct?
1: Hold on, Bobby. 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

0: CN detector, mile 56.0. Southbound, no defects. Temperature 59F. Total axles 432. Speed 10. Detector out.
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1: Yeah, you guys had a good roll of the mark here from outpost 57.32. Obviously, you guys are past 10 mph. Got a black 7 behind you. Gonna go out and inspect, over.
2: Hey, good roll bike, sweep marker 57.32. 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

0: Canada 3325, good roll by a marker at Nugget, over.
1: 3325, marker, good roll by the police, thanks for the look, have a good day, over.
0: You too, Mignero.

0: basically just cross over the frog area, and then he'll go up and report that.
1: I'm sorry.
0: I basically just cross level like the frog area to make sure everything's level, and then now he'll pull up and report that.
1: Gotcha. Thanks, folks.

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North, found no defects. Temperature 61F. Total axles 592. Speed 32. Detector out.

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All right, Ben, it's 6540, has permission to perform 6.6 to NCTCKY Junction, I'm on post 502. That is correct, and you guys need the signal twice there, Katie. All right, we'll need it. All right, proceed on signal indication.

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1: CN detector, mile 4.1. South found no defects. Temperature 63°F. Total axles 4.32. Speed 4.6. Detector out.

Mark, if you just want to try to make quick work of that frog area, once you get that done, I'm going to bring that back truck down and have him start sucking that other switch over.

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2: 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There's a DMIR 408 now. Over.
1: 408, go ahead.
2: Got 10 loads, 10 empties. Be looking to pull on the west, off the west, south intact, shoving the Keenan.
1: Over. Alright, coming off the west to the west, and signal indication there, shoving in the Keenan.
2: Off the west, south intact, shoving in the Keenan for the DMIR.
1: All correct, over. Come on down, signal indication, over.

0: Yeah, it's Ian Taylor calling to CN 3325 North. Good roll with the marker, over. CN
1: 3325 North, good roll. Play with the marker. Thanks for the look. Have a good day.
0: Thank you.

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1: Okay, sounds good. 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
0: Thank you. 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
2: Right there, Mike, over.
0: Again, Mark. Texture.

EN detector, mile 66.8. North bound, no defects. Temperature 64°F. Total axles 592. Speed 21. Detector out.

calling the key mess. 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Is it going to meet you somewhere, or is it done after the crew goes back? 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

0: That's 16 over.
1: 8-5-5,
0: stop at Delta. You guys are all stopped, over.
1: Yeah, I
0: guess the one here, okay. Nope. 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

0: Absolutely, Engineer Young, Grand Scene 2855, over there. Hey, good morning, guys. Nice job on your stop test here. I'll let Jeff know to light you up, over there.
1: Appreciate it all.
0: You guys have a good rest of your day, thanks a lot.

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1: CN Jones, RTC, over.
0: All right, over.
1: I have a GBO cancellation, and I need to create another GBO for the same area, over.
0: What's the cancellation?
1: 2769, over.
0: I don't have a 2769.
1: Milepost 57.33, 57.333, and milepost 57.8 on the main, over.
0: Are you canceling a slope?
1: Yes, do not exceed 10 mph, 10 mph, over.
0: All right, 2763, I have that as 2763. That could be voided out here at this time by, you said Jones, over?
1: That is correct. 2763, I apologize for the mix-up. That is all correct, over.
0: All right, we'll show that canceled at 10 mph at 1355-1355-JAA, over.
1: Canceled at 1355-1355-JAA, all correct, over.
0: All correct. You said you got a new slope?
1: That would be correct. Same limits on the Rennie sub main, 5733-5733. 57.33 and 57.8 on the rainy main. Do not exceed 30 mph, 30 mph. Over.
2: Salt, entering the sun itself. Main 101,
1: Mapo 6, 7
3: and 2. Tide of salt, over. Sabi sub, West Y, main 2, North Circuit. Mapo 65, main 2, no restrictions. Entering syntax of Wolf, no restrictions.
0: 0 mph, 57.33, 57.33 to 57.8, 57.8 on main, 1356, 1356, JAA, is this correct?
1: Yes, all correct. Rainy main, 57.33, 57.33, and 57.8. On Rainy Main, do not exceed 30 mph, over. 1353, 1353,
0: yeah, that's correct. 1353 is good. You could use that time.
1: Yes, 1353, over.
0: All correct.
1: Thank you. Jaws up.

0: phone. 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
1: Over.
0: Answering, over.
2: Pack her up, head for the barn, and we'll start on this again tomorrow morning, over.
0: Copy that.
2: Out.
0: Be better. Out.

0: 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CN 3325, over.
1: Turn over.
0: Guys, I got some guys working up on the east lead. Just inside the plant there. They know you're coming into the west to load there. Just use caution going up there. They should be out of there by the time you go the way out. Over.
1: Appreciate it. People working up there on the east lead. It's still okay to weigh them, though, Jeff? Or?
0: Yeah, it's still okay to weigh. They should be out of there by the time you guys get done loading. Over.
1: We'll be watching out for them when we go up to west. They know we're coming. Appreciate it.
2: Point.
0: Thanks, guys.
2: North found no defects. Temperature 5.9°F. Total axle 4.4.0. Speed 3.3. Detector out.
3: Minutes of 6.5, 40, reporting clear check from 505-12 between CTC Kiwan Mile Pulse 9 at 1400-1400. All switches locked line for main. Switch position form filled out. Is that correct? I understand BNSF 6540, finished with 6.6 between CTC, KY Junction, and Mopolis 502. Is that correct? All right, and I got 507-52 to...

0: Spin is 6540, reporting clear of track 1507-52 between CTC KY Junction and Milepost 502 at 1404-1404. All switches locked line for main. Switch position form filled out, is that correct? All right, then, did you guys keep your van? Did they go back to Superior?
1: They're marked.
0: After you do that handoff there, Boylston, then you guys are going to Brookston to bring in the Grand Fork soup. I just want to make sure your van didn't run off so that you guys got a ride from Superior to Brookston. Roger, that's what I thought, but Train Master was asking. The outbound crew for the key mats on duty at 15:30, so they should be up there waiting for you. Thanks, that's BNSF Hinkley.

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1: All right, 6540, if you refresh for me, let me know if that wiggle looks better. 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
1: CN detector, mile 60.1, main 2, north, found, no defects, temperature 61F, total axles 4.40, speed 3.8, detector out.

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Total axle 5.38. Temperature 5.7 degrees.

0: Approximately 55 north entering radius, south shall be directional direction.
1: Wind up riding at 7 back 8 cars to stop, 0408.

CN detector, mile 46.0, northbound.

0: IRL Buck Gang, over.
1: Okay.
2: CN detector, mile 46.0. North found no defects. Temperature 5.4°F. Total axles 5.28. Speed 4.8. Detector out.

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0: 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Or 480.

0: capacity at Lind, over.
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1: Where?
0: Oh, I thought you were up by the flaming car up there.
1: Nope, all news to me.
0: Roger that.
1: Ain't much left.
0: They kind of close to the tracks, or are they not too bad?
1: A couple of the emergency vehicles are right by the gates, but the vehicle itself is about a block off the tracks.
0: Copy that.
1: Right in that curve there, or that turn, where the road's closed now.
0: Alright, sounds good.

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Mile 74.0. North found no defects. Temperature 67°F. Total axles 440. Speed 36. Detector out.

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1: And 04.

0: again, John Holland, Art Stewart.
1: Hello.
0: I was looking to get the Wolfman 2 switch line for Mesabi Man. All men and equipment clear. Wolf over.
1: Alright, Wolf going reverse here for the Mesabi Man.
0: Okay, Roger, yeah, then just so you know our plan, we were going to get north of Sheldon, then go south of Sheldon on the Rainy. Over.
1: And do what over?
0: Surface where they installed ties yesterday. It's not a very big spot, but we won't hold nothing up. Over.
1: Alright, sounds good.
0: Thank you. Okay.
1: Alright, show.
2: CM Surf Game, Wolf, Northbound, Main 2 to Mesabi, man. Hello.

0: north of Wolf. Over.
1: Roger, Mark, north of Wolf. Over. Mark, I'm on the north side of the Highway 7 crossing. I'll pull that bolt if you want to stop where I'm at. Over. Thank you.

0: John, you want numbers for that Mintac spot?
1: Oh, I don't.
0: 2978 down the feet, 117 minutes.
1: 2978, 117 over.
0: Correct, over.
1: Okay.

0: Yeah, Surf Gang, DWP Junction, northbound Main to connecting track, Allendale.
1: Oh. Point one, Main one, north found, no defects. Temperature 5.9°F. Total axles 5.28. Speed 3.8. Detector out.

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Zone 50, Johnny. CN Surf King, Shelton Junction, northbound connecting track to Main Highland.

0: 16
1: 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John Highlander, Stewart.
0: Got that switch normal there.
1: Sheldon Junction, main to main, all main equipment clear, over.
0: Alright, here we go.
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0: Scanning, entering Salt Junction. Rainy Shaw. Cell phone, over.
1: 3803 North, Wellpost 65, no restrictions.

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1: Roger.

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1: Yep, I am.
0: Get set on the way you're facing whenever you can over.
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0: 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Xbox 4FOUR, work between CTC, KY Junction, and mile post MP 501-501 on main track, one box marked 4, over. Track warrant 507-54 to the BNSF 2579 is okay at 1530-1530. WRP Whiskey Romeo Papa. Over.
1: 507-54 to the BNSF 2579 is okay at 1530-1530.
0: That's correct, Don.
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0: 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North found no defects. Temperature 6.4°F. Total axles 5.28. Speed 4.1. Detector out.
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15 15 15 15 15 15 15 15 15 15 15 15 15 15 15 15 15 15 15 15 15 15 15 15 15 15 15 15 15 15 15 15 15 15 15 15 15 15 15 15 15 15 15 15 15 15 15 15 15 15 15 15 15 15 15 15 15 15 15 15 15 15

0: No, I didn't catch that.
1: Catch it up.

cross the yard, 801 switch over. 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Trains are still sitting here, so we're not going to be able to do anything with it for now anyway.

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1: Do you need track 7 pulled up there for tonight?
0: No, we never work the ones that are in the yard. If it was put on 11, I'd see fine.

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0: 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In the clear. Four brakes, 30 cars.
1: In the clear for 30 relays and tips. 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You got 3308.

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0: Nice, you got a copy, over. 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
1: Do that. We wouldn't have time.
0: Okay.

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1: Hello.
0: 1732 on the beat, 52 minutes.
1: 1732, 52.
0: Correct. We going Virginia or Nomi?
1: Nomi.
0: Okay. 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
1: Okay.

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1: 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Or...

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0: 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Never mind.
1: A 16, home wheel.
2: Hey, yeah, evening guys. 7853 is good, no changes. 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
1: Alright, sounds good. Here we go. Signals north out of the air, they're out of the main home.

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0: 74.0.
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1: 40.
0: Detector out.

Kansas, Inquis Dispatch, your man says 1851, over. Hey, somebody's apparently pumping a whole bunch of water on the J1 to the point where they've washed it out. Is there an alternate track you can set out to up there, or is this pretty much put a damper on your work in Grand Rapids over there?

0: Okay.
1: So just be aware, J1, I think it's going to be out of service. Roger, yeah, let me know what you find. I just had that empty go by and didn't have all that stuff. You're welcome. It's just yourself. I'm sorry, yeah, they're at gun right now, over. Yeah, I'm trying to stay with them while one of them has a family emergency going on, over.

CM detector, mile 63.9. Southbound, no defects. Temperature 60°F. Total axles 60°2. Speed 37. Detector out.

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0: Go ahead, 3325, over.
1: I'm going to try this again today. First load, loaded at 1505, last one at 1750, and we are 145 by zero. If you could try the numbers, I'll try to put her in the system again, okay?
0: Okay, I will send something to you. Thank you, CN Customer Service out.
1: Yes, have a good day. I'll probably talk to you here shortly. Okay.

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1: 3325,
0: over. Go ahead, over.
1: Finish the mid dock, look for lights off the east, and get a straight shot back to the lake, over.
0: Alright, here we go, signal's off the east, over.

EM detector, mile 46.0. North found no defects. Temperature 59F. Total axles 682. Speed 58. Detector out.

EN detector, mile 56.0. Southbound, no defects. Temperature 64°F. Total axles 602. Speed 30. Detector out.

16 home, whatever. That's what's normal. CN 3346 North, 3346 North, porting clear at 1789-1789-1807-1807-LAS. All correct, guys, and I got one. Just took the light at South Mintec, one of your counterparts there. You guys prefer Bowavik or Jones for meats? Which one's better for you guys?

see. I didn't know if it made a difference either way. But like, he just took the lighted supplement tech, so we'll see how it plays out. Okay, sounds good, guys. Thanks.

CN detector, mile 60.1, main 1 north, bound

CN detector, mile 60.1, main 1, north, found no defects, temperature 63°F, total axles 682, speed 39, detector out.

CN detector. Mile 4.1. Southbound. No defects. Temperature 5.8°F. Total axles 6.02. Detector.

0: 7.0. South found no defects. Temperature 5.9F. Total axles 4.18. Speed 3.5. Detector out.
1: 7757 is good, no changes. Signal south, I got a south bounder at Virginia, north bounder at Iron Junction here, so clear to signal south.
2: Thanks,
1: so. You bet.
2: Xbox 4 FOUR, which is 2PC West WSD gun, and mile post MC 113. I'm in track 1 5 4.

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0: Go ahead, CN-3325, over.
1: Thing of what I've done, but I've tried to do it several times, and it's not working for nothing. We did department check at 805. It seems like every time I put stuff on this device, it wants to...

0: is that 1851 Ford Clear Track Lot 509-18 between CTC West Gun, Mile Post 113, 1823, 1823, is that correct, over? Okay.
1: Hopefully it doesn't take too long here. It has to stop.
0: Yeah, he's requesting mainline protection, so I'm going to give him a call here shortly.

0: put the cars back on X762. Do you want to try to do it again, over?
1: I'll do that. I know you guys don't know nothing or very much about this. Should I try to log out of this first and log back in? Because right now it's saying removed everything.
0: Well, I guess it won't hurt to just try to clear it out and see what happens next then. So what harm would there be of going out and coming back in?
1: Try that. One second.

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0: to us that you fired yourself, over.
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0: Okay, sounds good. 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
2: CN detector, mile 7.4 north, found

EN detector, mile 50.9 north, found no defects, temperature 56F, total axle 592, speed 36, detector out. CN detector, mile 63.9 south, found

EM detector, mile 63.9. Southbound, no defects. Temperature 58°F. Total axles 418. Speed 4. Detector out.

10 detector, mile 74.0. North found no defects. Temperature 59F. Total axles 682. Speed 30. Detector out.

146 North, come up for Mile 455. 211 on 3, 125 MPH, 165.3, 4.3.

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1: 2 hours yard, 10-33-25, call 789, over. Just want to give you a heads up. How we're going to be waiting a little bit longer here at Ramshaw, but we're definitely getting down to the wire because of the taking some delays here as well.
0: Okay.
1: Thank you.
0: Okay, thanks, Mike. If you don't think you can make it, just reach out. I can plan on the yard job. Going out to get you a Highland, over.
1: After that, we'll let you know for sure, but yeah, that might be a better bet.
0: All right, copy that. Talk to you later. You're out.

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0: CN detector, mile 56.0, southbound.
1: Three, 3, 4, 4, 5.

number. Yeah, 33, 34, that was...

CN detector, mile 56.0. Southbound, no defects. Temperature 62F. Total axles 418. Speed 30. Detector out.

0: 6 North, Virginia Coach at Jonesville.
1: CN detector, mile 60.1. Main 1 North, found no defects. Temperature 61F. Total axles 524. Speed 35. Detector out.
0: Hey, 3 Carlton Radio.

Northwest Cut Grand Forks now. We're going to get you lined up inside lead, track 24, no active zones. So give me a shout when you get close. I do have the 210 trying to build a setting for Synovus stuff in the old yard. We'll just see where they're at and get your... You got her, and I'll have you leave them up west with this one.

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1: Sam 33, 16 south, please hold.
0: Yeah, I caught an inside lead and I missed. Are you having to wait for the 210 or did you just get advised about the moment?